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Look what you made me do. Look what you just made me do. Look what you just made me do. Look what you made me do. 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Look what you just made me do. 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Look what you made me do. Look what you just made me do. Look what you just made me do.

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Yeah. 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She say, do you love me? I tell her only partly. I only love.

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2: 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If you had one shot, or one opportunity to seize everything you ever wanted, one moment, would you capture it?

she's such a little DJ. Get that quick, my street's been on the freeway. Turn that chick to make a little leeway. Beat that nick, but not the way that we play. Dogtown, bloodbath, ribcage.

I know you want to hold one, not on strike, but I'm about to blow one. 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